Good morning. Good morning to you all. I'm Kevin Lee, and this is my weekend wake-up show here on your favourite radio station. I'm here to sprinkle a bit of sunshine into your morning and motivate you into whatever you have planned for the rest of the day. Whether you're just rolling out of bed, sipping on your first cup of coffee, or getting ready to conquer the day, let me keep you company for the next 2 hours with a few laughs, great music, and a little sprinkle of joy. And you know the added bonus, you get to spend 2 hours with me, aren't you? The lucky one. We open the show, of course, with Diana Ross and Chain Reaction. We're going to carry on now with Jackie Wilson and Your Love Keeps Lifting Me Higher.

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1: Yes, I'm Kevin Lee, and this is my weekend wake-up show here on your favourite radio station. 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Wow. I'm going to be sharing some quirky stories from around the globe, playing your favourite tunes to get your feet tapping, and diving into some fun segments like our Lazy Weekend Quiz and our world-famous Dad Jokes section, plus, of course, much more. 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
1: How has your week been? All good, I hope. I'm feeling great today. The sun is shining. Well, it is somewhere. You know, what's the weather doing where you are? The thing is, my show now goes out to so many different countries, including the UK, Europe, Canada, USA, Thailand, Germany, and Australia. So I don't know what the weather is like with you. But I do want to say hello to each and every one of you. Wherever you are listening, I just want to say a very, very big thank you for listening in today. I really hope that you do enjoy the show. Here's a great track to keep the good times going. It's Rihanna and Calvin Harris, and We Found Love.

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1: If you'd like to get in contact with me here at my weekend wake-up show, you can do that by using the email, and the email address is kevinlee.ontheradio@gmail.com.

So we've just heard from Rihanna and Calvin Harris with We Found Love, followed by the OJs and Love Train. Now, if there's one thing that I really love about the weekends, it's taking a moment to enjoy the lighter side of life. Forget about the doom and gloom of your working week. This is your dose of feel-good news and silly stories from around the globe. So get this one. Did you know that there was a penguin in New Zealand that has officially been knighted? Yep, you heard that right. Sir Niels Olaf III, a king penguin, is now an honorary brigadier in the Norwegian Royal Guard. Imagine that, a penguin with a better CV than most of us. And closer to home, a woman in Hackney has attempted to break the world record for baking the tallest Victoria sandwich. Ooh, I wouldn't mind a slice of that. That's my kind of challenge. That is delicious and impressive. If you've got a funny story, one that will make us smile, be sure to email it in to me here at the radio. It's kevinlee.ontheradio@gmail.com. I'd love to hear from you. Back to the music then. Here's another from Jackie Wilson, and it's I Get the Sweetest Feeling.

I'm Kevin Lee, and this is my weekend wake-up show here on your favourite radio station. Coming up later in the show, I've got the world-famous dad joke feature, more music, of course, and a little weekend quiz, just for fun. But for now, let's get some more music on, shall we? Here's David Guetta and Sia with Titanium.

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1: Welcome back. I've got a couple of lovely messages from our listeners. Anna from Johnson City, Tennessee, wants me to play Birds of a Feather, Billie Eilish, for her best friend Frances, who has just celebrated her 30th birthday. Happy belated birthday, Frances. And the second shout out is for James from Dudley here in the UK. He says a shout out to the Weekend Breakfast Squad for keeping the breakfast bacon sandwiches coming. Oh, I love that, James. Keep that ketchup handy. Remember, you can send in your dedications and I will get them out on air. Just let's keep those good vibes rolling, shall we? So here is Birds of a Feather.

0: So that was Birds of a Feather for Frances for her 30th birthday. Apparently that's her favourite song. I've got to be honest with you, I'm not that familiar with that one, be really honest. I'm Kevin Lee and this is my weekend wake-up show here on your favourite radio station. 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

0: follow Kevin on Facebook. 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Give him a like and maybe leave a review.
1: Okay, it's time for a little audience interaction. We're going to play a little game of Would You Rather, a fun game where you get to choose between two random options. Now, this is just for fun. There's absolutely nothing in the prize pot whatsoever. Here's the first one. Would you rather find your true love today or win the lottery next week? Ooh, that's a tough one, isn't it? Here's another. Would you rather have a personal maid for the rest of your life or a personal chef? Interesting. Give it some thought and decide on your answers. But as I said, it's just for fun. There's no prizes here.

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1: If you'd like to get in contact with me here at my weekend wake-up show, you can do that by using the email, and the email address is kevinlee.ontheradio@gmail.com.

0: Time for the world famous dad joke feature.
1: You know that old saying, never work with kids and animals. So I took my 8-year daughter to work. It was the, I took my 8-year-old daughter to work on the Take Your Kid to Work Day. But when we walked in, she started to cry. All the concerned staff gathered round. And when I asked her, whatever's wrong, she said, Daddy, where's all the clowns that you said you work with?

So are you any good at quizzes? Don't worry, there's not going to be 20 questions and there's certainly no judgment here. This is just a bit of fun, just to see how you do. So it's time for what we call the lazy weekend quiz. Grab yourself a coffee, maybe a croissant or a nice biscuit. Yeah. Or even your cat, whatever makes you feel lucky. And let's just see how you fare with today's questions. Okay, so question one. Which planet in our solar system spins the fastest? Is it A, Mars, B, Jupiter, or C, Mercury? And here's question two. What's the name of the bird species that can sleep while flying? Is it A, albatross, B, eagle, or C, sparrow? Question three. What year did the Titanic sink? Was it A, 1915, B, 1912, or C, 1913? Have a think. Don't cheat and use Google or anything similar. I'll reveal the answers just before the end of the show. And a spoiler alert, there's absolutely no prize for this either. Unless you count bragging rights, of course, then you can always win with those.

Lady Gaga and the Edge of Glory. Okay, I've got a few more shout outs to do. I've had a message in from Chris in York here in the UK, who is doing the Couch to 5K challenge. Well done, Chris. I'm not quite sure how far he is on his journey, but great respect for making the change in your life. Another shout out is to Lucy, apparently is making chaos in the kitchen. Lucy's actually baking for a grandma's birthday, but she said the kitchen looks like there's been an explosion of flour on the floor. Oh dear, Lucy, someone's got some cleaning up to do. Well, here's some songs to help you through whatever it is you've got planned for this morning. Let's have a look what we've got coming up for you. How about Florence and the Machine and You've Got the Love?

Okay, it's time for some weekend spilling of the tea. And you could become part of this section of the show by emailing me, I should say, the silliest or most embarrassing things that you have done or has happened to you. Let's see what quirky or downright hilarious moments you've experienced. First up, we have a message in from Claire in Leeds, who says that she once sleepwalked out of her garden wearing a giraffe onesie. Oh, Claire, if I was your neighbour, I thought I needed more tonic with my gin next time. The next one is from Mike in London. He shares a bit of a classic. He says he tried to make French toast for the first time, but accidentally grabbed the cinnamon chili powder instead of cinnamon sugar. Oh, my God. Mike, that sounds like a big mistake. Or is it a new recipe? I mean, we do have chili chocolate, don't we? So come on, guys, email me in with your stories. Email them in to kevinlee.ontheradio@gmail.com. They'll just make the morning even brighter.

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Anastasia and I'm Out of Love. So here's the answers to the quiz earlier. As I said, there's no prizes. It was just for fun. Question one, be Jupiter. Jupiter is the fastest spinning planet. Question two, which bird can sleep while flying? It's the albatross. And question three, what year did the Titanic sink? It was B, 1912. Okay, we're going to carry on the music now with Nelly Furtado and I'm Like a Bird.

Well, my lovely listeners, we're nearing the end of our morning journey together today. I hope today's show has brought you a little laughter and a whole lot of good vibes. Whatever you've got planned for the rest of the day, be it a lazy stroll, a family lunch, or a well-deserved chill out, make it wonderful. I'll leave you with a few songs and I'll see you next time, same place. Until then, stay happy, stay safe, and keep that smile on. I'm Kevin Lee, signing out for today. Stay tuned for more great shows here on your favourite radio station.

0: 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Are you okay?
1: Your favourite romantic songs with Tony Lloyd. Love from
0: Tony. On your favourite radio station, 2 hours of some real crackers for you this week. One or two surprises, even for me. But now, the Bee Gees.

0: That's England, Dan Seals and John Paul Coley, and It's Sad to Be Long. But after they recorded that, then, you know, sadly they had a divorce, but the right one was there, you know, waiting, and they lived happily ever after with the right one.
1: I do love a happy ending, don't you?
0: Absolutely. Thank you. It happens, you know. It's life. It's Tony Lloyd on your favourite radio station. I hope you're well since last time we spoke. If not, get well soon. coming up, we've got the double dose of romance, one or two Rome mentions, and loads of romantic songs, too. No.

Neil Sedaka. Laughter in the rain. Have you ever done that? Walked in the rain with the one that you love? I tell you, it's even better with his thunder and lightning as well. Whew, good grief. This is Tony Lloyd on your favourite radio station. It's Love from Tony. We've got some messages coming up. If you've been in touch since the last time, maybe one of those is for you. If you'd like one on a future show, then just go to lovefromtony.com. You can easily remember that because you're listening to Love from Tony. Just put a .com on the bottom. And that will take you to the special portal that I've built, especially for you, my dearest listener. So we've got a few of those. I'm going to be telling you very shortly about who I have been interviewing recently on my podcast, Music Stories with Tony Lloyd. If you haven't noticed already, through Facebook, etc. And a little song from the person that I've interviewed. Are you now enthralled? Oh, all right then. Right now, there's something especially for Annie from Ella Fitzgerald.

0: Fitzgerald for Annie. Bewitched, Bothered and Bewildered. Definitely worth a Tony's twang, don't you think? Absolutely. A little treat for you there on Love from Tony. Love the lyrics. Hilarious. More romantic music for you in a tick. Love from Tony.
1: Your favourite romantic songs. Love from Tony.

Collins, you'll be in my heart always and forever. 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Sorry about that if you're dozing off, but please don't doze off. I've got so much to talk about and so much good music as well on Love from Tony. Hi, Sharon is listening in California, aren't you, Sharon? She says, hi, Tony, love the show. Can you say hi to Rob? He's the love of my life. Can you just say to him, I love him very, very much? Well, of course I can. Dave is in London. Not London, Dave. He said, hi, Tony, love the show. Can you say hi to my best friend, Fiona? Hi, Fiona. Lots of love to you. I'm sure there's more than just friendship there, surely. No? Maybe in the future, eh? Lots of love to you, Fiona, from Dave in London. You're welcome.

0: Did they just sing We Took Our Clothes Off? I do apologise. Good grief. That's the Manhattan Transfer and Walk in Love. And before that, Peebo Bryson and Regina Bell together and a whole new world out there, you know. You just got to look for it. Now, this is Tony Lloyd on your favourite radio station. 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And I recently interviewed the one and only, the fabulous, the legend, Marty Wilde. I know. He's still going strong. Do you know, he's just released an album and he's got another one in the pipeline. He's just recording now. Incredible. He's a very, very nice guy as well. I really enjoyed talking to Marty. And he's got a new single out, which I can't play because it's too fast and it's too like a party anthem thing, which is brilliant. But I play a little bit of it in the interview as well. If you go to lovefromtony.com and then click on Music Stories Podcast, you'll find it. I can't remember what episode it is, but it's one of the fresh ones, one of the nearer ones to the top of the pile, if not at the top. So just go to lovefromtony.com and look for Marty Wilde. He was fantastic. And I always ask these people I interview for some tips as well, because the whole point of Music Stories is to help other people in the music industry. They've got tons of experience. I mean, Marty Wilde's got 8 decades of experience. And so he's learnt a bit and he's got some amazing tips for people in the music business as well. Really, really good. So have a listen to Marty Wilde. I'm going to play a Marty Wilde track now. Here we go. And he's also got something to say.
1: My name's Marty Wilde and you're listening to Tony Lloyd.
0: Thank you, Marty. You were fantastic in the interview. It's an old one from Marty. I love you on Love from Tony. You're very, very welcome.

0: Maybe I'm a once you. Is that all right? Are you sure? It's love from Tony on your favourite radio station. Loads more romantic music to cram in and some more Rome mentions for you as well. In the next hour, we have the double dose of romance when we play two back-to-back songs from the same artist. Now, a bit earlier on, we played an England Dan and John Ford Coley. And so I thought we'd play two of those tracks on the double dose. What do you reckon? In the next hour, they're really good ones as well. That's in the next hour here on this station on Love from Tony. Love from Tony.
1: 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Love from Tony.

That's Leonid and Friends, a Russian group. They're touring America permanently, and they're fantastic. That's their version of Superstar, of course, which was a hit for the Carpenters, amongst others. If you look them up on YouTube, there's the recording or a video of them actually recording that track, and it's brilliant to watch all the different musicians and stuff doing their thing. This is Love from Tony on your favourite radio station. The Double Dose on its way in the next hour, and a whole lot more. Now, Sergio Mendes, Never Gonna Let You Go.

Sergio Mendes and another young lady singer who I have no idea who that is. I must do research, but it's not credited on the song. Never Gonna Let You Go. That reminds me, I must take my trousers to the Mendes because they need letting out. You know the feeling. Double dose of romance on its way in the next hour. Two back to back from England Dan and John Paul Coley. Now, Billy Ocean.

0: Bon Jovi, of course, and always on Love from Tony, one to wake you up if you're dozing off. I do apologise, not, because I want you to carry on listening to the show every now and again. I give you a little musical nudge. Tony Lloyd on your favourite radio station. One or two mentions on the way, romantic mentions in this hour. But now it's time for the double dose, isn't it, Annie?
1: It's Tony's double dose of romance.
0: It is. Two back-to-back uninterrupted from England, Dan Seals, John Ford Coley. I have Love is the Answer. Now, I'd really like to see you tonight.

England and Seals, John Ford Cayley. That's a bit of a mouthful. And Love Is the Answer, and oh, I'd really love to see you tonight before that. We'll have a different artist, of course, next week on the Double Dose of Romance, if that's okay, young lady. If your name's Amanda, Bob, Steve, Anne, Illy or Brian, maybe a mention for you on the way here on Love from Tony. Oh, yeah.

0: Grace Brace. Celine Dion, Falling Into You, and All of My Life from the Carpenters before that. This is Tony Lloyd with Love from Tony on your favourite radio station. Don't forget, stay tuned to us right here. We've got so many good programmes coming up. 24/7 as well. Amazing. Hi, Amanda. Amanda's amazing as well. She says, hi, Tony. Love the show. We listen every week in Ireland. Please, can you say hi to Bob and just say see you soon. Lots of love to you, Bob, from Amanda. Steve's listening in Birmingham every week. He says, can you say hi to Anne? Just tell her I love her very much. And Ellie is in Spain. Loads of listeners in Spain. Thank you so much. Hi, and lots of love to Brian from Ellie in Spain. Love from Tony.
1: 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Love from Tony.

Chicago. You're the inspiration. Well, either inspiration or perspiration, which one is it? This is Tony Lloyd on your favourite radio station. Of course, it's inspiration. When you love somebody and you have them in your mind all the time, it's very special and very very rare, I think, these days, from my experience anyway. This is Love from Tony. Don't forget, if you want a mention on a future show, then just go to my special portal, which is lovefromtony.com. And that sort of gets you in the back door to my website. From there, you can send me a message for another show. You can also listen again. 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There's well over 200 odd shows there on that website for your pleasure, basically. I like giving you pleasure musically. So just go to lovefromtony.com, and you can also click on some other tabs as well. 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And you can listen to the podcast as well, Music Stories. There's quite a few famous people and not famous people on Music Stories, but they're all interesting. They've all got some advice. If you're in the music business, or you'd like to be, then you must listen to that podcast. And then there's also Human Stories, where with some very interesting, some of them quite harrowing, I have to say. Just be careful. There's nothing rude or awful about them, but some of them are really sad. Yes, I know. 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Just search for Music Stories or Human Stories with Tony Lloyd. You'll find it. Now, for Annie, Lionel Richie. You

Vandross, Always and Forever, of course. And before that, Lionel Richie, and You Mean More to Me. Lovely love songs. All the best love songs on Love from Tony with me, Tony Lloyd. Cat news, you might have noticed or heard or seen that, sadly, little Lion got killed on the road. She's now buried in the garden under a white headstone. I thought that was a nice thing to do. Little Lion in the studio at the moment. There's no cats in the studio at all. It's all a bit peaceful today. So, or they're probably up to something outside. Anyway, plenty more love songs to fill in and to cram in between now and the end of the show on this fabulous radio station, like this from Natalie Cole.

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1: I do love a happy ending, don't you?
0: Absolutely we do. Love from Tony. Loads of love songs still to come on this station, on this show. One from Rick Astley. He's here in just a tick. Hang on. Love from Tony.
2: Your favourite romantic songs. Love from Tony.

Rick Astley, Cry for Help. You know he's a really good drummer. That's him. Oh, yeah. Lurching or swimming towards the end of another love from Tony. My dearest listener, thank you so much for listening to this show and this fabulous radio station. I'd like to sort of reminisce about sailing in a little boat and the experience I had on the yacht. Is that all right? It was very, very, very nice. Christopher Cross on Love from Tony and Sailing. All aboard.

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0: One of Neil Diamond's roadies wrote the song, but Neil Diamond didn't want it, so it was passed over to the Bellamy Brothers, and they took it to number one on the Billboard Hot 100 in 1976. Let Your Love Flow. It's my heart. So what do we got? The best songs, the biggest songs. Just loads of great music and fabulous memories from back in the day. From the 50s to the 20s and everything in between. It's the greatest hits of music.
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0: So how are you doing? Are you ready for a couple of hours of the greatest hits from down through the years? Lucy's revved up and so am I, and we're ready to play them. What would you like to hear? Well, do get in touch and let us know what to play.

a song called Relax. You might think of Frankie Goes to Hollywood from 1983. Mika, though, had a big hit with Relax, Take It Easy. It was 2007. Okay, let's get into our future greatest hits now. If you could take me back. And we start with a brand new track from Kygo collaborating with Max McKnown. And this is

Just three brand new songs for you. We started with Kygo and Max McNone and Take Me Back, then Shania Twain's back on the scene with Josh Homme. Their collaboration is Faded Blue Jeans, and Adam Lambert has a new song out. It's called Cloud Nine.

Anotra 54 Ultra, a brand new song that is Talk to You on the Greatest Hits of Music. It's the greatest hits of music. James Ronson, greatest hits of music.com. That's my email. If you'd like to get in touch with me and Lucy. The greatest

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The lonesome organ grinder cries. 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

What's the expression? You're a poet and you don't know it. I Want You. What a cast of characters there, from Bob Dylan, the guilty undertaker, the lonesome organ grinder, the drunken politician weeping, the Queen of Spades, and many, many more. Going back to 1966 and I Want You.

was a song written by Paul McCartney. He got the name Eleanor from the actress Eleanor Braun, who appeared in the Beatles' 1965 film Help. And what a hit it was in 1966. Hello.

0: Well, we've had some great hits so far on the first hour of the Greatest Hits of Music, kicking off with the Bellamy Brothers and Let Your Love Flow. Then it was Mika and Relax, Take It Easy. From the charts of 2026, Anotra 54 Ultra and Talk to You. Then from 1966, Bob Dylan, I Want You, and the Beatles, Eleanor Rigby. And from Madonna's Confessions 2 album, the brand new song from the charts of 2026, Madonna and Martin Garrix Together. And the song is Bizarre.
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It was straight in at number one for Girls Aloud and The Promise after they performed it on The X Factor back in 2008.

top 10 from 1980 with a song that was written for Cliff Richard by Alan Tarney, his producer, together with Leo Sayer. Maybe that was recorded in such a high key because of Leo. Before that, it was The Promise from Girls Aloud back to 2008 and their big number one from that year on the greatest hits of music. It's a-

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1: One ticket, please. Lord, almost everybody's here. Hey, what's going on, man? Yeah, she's at home. Yeah, she's at home.

smooth sounds of Barry White from 1976 and let the music play. Okay, let's do the Mystery TV theme tune now. Okay, this is a TV theme. Familiar to those of you who remember UK TV of the 80s and 90s. It's a dating game show. Made for ITV, seen around the world. And the format was that three singles of the same sex were introduced to the audience. They were then asked a question by a single individual of the opposite sex, who could hear but not see them, to choose with whom to go on a date. It was a Saturday night show, a big and huge success.

So the story goes that music impresario Clive Davis, who sadly passed away a few weeks ago and was the guy that discovered Whitney Houston, he had put the word out that he was looking for an up-tempo song for Whitney Houston. Billy Steinberg and Tom Kelly put their hands up. They'd written for Madonna, for Heart, The Pretenders, Cyndi Lauper, and so on. And they were the ones that came up with So Emotional. So have you figured out yet our mystery TV theme tune? Those opening bars are so familiar to those of you who remember the show when it ran from 1985 to 2003 on ITV, Seen Around the World. They made 373 episodes over 18 series. The show was presented by Cilla Black. And the voice of the show was Our Graham, Graham Skidmore. It was a dating show. It was a family show. It aired, yes, on a Saturday night to huge acclaim. Well, definitely huge audiences. Did you figure it out? Oh, so familiar indeed. It was Blind Date.

One of Sweden's favourites, Meha, and all about the money. Did you get our Mystery TV theme tune? It was, quite simply, Blind Date.

his day job, so to speak, was a member of Genesis, but by night he was a solo artist. And there is his big hit from 1992, Mike and the Mechanics, Mike Rutherford, and Everybody Gets a Second Chance.

Well, catching up now with some more showbiz and celebrity stories, and Elton John is bringing his Farewell Yellow Brick Road Tour back for two final shows in Mexico City this October. The concerts make up for dates cancelled during the pandemic, with Elton saying it's a meaningful chance to finally say goodbye to fans there after completing more than 300 farewell performances worldwide. Oasis are planning another UK return next year, including 12 nights at Manchester's Etihad Stadium and six concerts at Nebworth. Reports suggest the reunited band will also play additional European dates. Their song Wonderwall was an unofficial anthem during England's World Cup campaign, with Noel Gallagher's full approval. And Dolly Parton will celebrate her 81st birthday with the Broadway opening of Dolly, a True Original Musical. The production features brand new songs alongside some of her classic hits, including Jolene, 9 to 5, and I Will Always Love You, and tells the story of her extraordinary life and career. It will open in January next year.

Old Chaka Khan with a 70s disco classic from 1978. Just love it. I'm every woman. So happy that sound. Okay, let's dig into the birthday file now and say happy birthday for this week to Shoggy, to Simon, Greg, Jim, to Sean, to Andy, Danny, and Nicola. And also to you if it's your birthday. Happy birthday to all of you. What are you planning? What are you getting up to? How are you planning to celebrate that birthday? I hope you're going to do something crazy, something outlandish, maybe something that you've never done before. And most of all, you should make sure that you've got a large slice of birthday cake in your hand.

0: Well, sometimes the remix is more popular than the original. Everything But the Girl Missing and the Todd Terry Club Mix. 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
0: And there is more. We're off again with another hour of the best of the last 50 years. The greatest hits of music is with you.

0: Love the Energy. Dan Hartman's very first hit back in 1978. And of course, he went on to a big hit with I Can Dream About You in 84. It's the sound of the 60s, the 70s, the 80s, and right up to today. The tunes you remember, the hits you love, from the soundtrack of your life. 2 hours every week, we bring you the greatest hits of music.
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0: Hope you're feeling good, feeling fine. We are so, that's me and Lucy, playing some of our favourites.

Two from the 70s kick us off this hour. Dan Hartman from 78 and that, one of Foreigner's greatest. I love that track. From 77, that is Cold as Ice. Okay, let's do the movie minute now. Well, if you're looking for something to watch, then here are some of the films out there or streaming online right now. And starting with one of the greatest hits of the movies. And it is The Dirty Dozen, the classic 1967 war film starring Lee Marvin as a rebellious U.S. Army major tasked with leading 12 convicted killers. Training them for a dangerous mission behind enemy lines, he prepares them for a near-suicidal assault before D-Day. It is The Dirty Dozen. Well, coming up to date now, and 72 Hours stars Kevin Hart in this comedy as a 40-year-old executive accidentally swept into a wild three-day bachelor party with a group of 20-somethings. Mistaken identity leads to chaos as he struggles to survive an unforgettable weekend. It is 72 Hours. And War Driver stars Dane DeHaan in this crime thriller as a young hacker drawn into stealing millions from an unsuspecting woman. As the cyber heist spirals out of control, he finds himself trapped in a deadly game where every move could be his last. It is War Driver starring Dane DeHaan. Our other selections this time, 72 Hours starring Kevin Hart and The Dirty Dozen, the classic 1967 war film starring Lee Marvin.

she just knows how to write a catchy tune, doesn't she? From Toy Story 5, her latest success, Taylor Swift, and I Knew It, I Knew You. It's the greatest hits of music. James Ross at greatesthitsofmusic.com. We'd love for you to get in touch with us like Joe did. The greatest hits of music. James Ross. And for you, Joe, oh yes, the special version of a classic song from way back when.

0: Back to 2004, though, of course, the song dates much earlier than that. Satellite of Love, the Dab Hands remix, and Lou Reed.
1: Hey, life, look

The song was written for the 1967 movie The Happening. It was the title track. The film starred Anthony Quinn, George Maharis, Michael Parks, Robert Walker Jr. and Faye Dunaway. The film itself flopped, but the song went to number one for the Supremes in the US and gave them their 10th chart topper on the Billboard Hot 100.

amazing songwriting and producing team, Holland Dozier Holland, were behind the very first hit on Motown for the Isley Brothers and This Old Heart of Mine. It was also their last top 40 hit with the label as well.

0: let's count down through the songs that we've heard so far this hour on the Greatest Hits of Music. Dan Hartman gave us Instant Replay to kick off. Then it was Foreigner, Cold as Ice. Her global number one, Taylor Swift from Toy Story 5. I Knew It, I Knew You from the charts of 2026. Then it was Lou Reed and the Dab Hands remix of The Satellite of Love. And from the 60s, Diana Ross and the Supremes, The Happening. And the Isley Brothers, This Old Heart of Mine. And from their brand new album, the Rolling Stones are back in the charts of 2026. That is their current one. It's Mr. Charm. The Greatest Hits of
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0: This is the Greatest Hits of Music with James Ross. Classic hits, classic memories from down through the years.

The track first came out in 1979 from Marshall Crenshaw and the Handsome, Ruthless and Stupid Band. But it was 1986 when Owen Paul took it into the top of the charts. My favourite, Waste of Time.

I can sing that bit. Number one on the Billboard Hot 100 in 1977. Glen Campbell and Southern Nights. Well, around the world, number ones at the moment. Die Die from Shakira and Burna Boy is number one in Germany, Sweden, Switzerland, and on the Europe official Top 100. And this song is number one in the US, Canada, Australia, and New Zealand. Just

incredible success of Ella Langley and Choosing Texas. She has had 33-0 weeks on the Hot Country Songs chart at number one and 14 weeks at the top of the Billboard Hot 100. That must be one of the longest runs on the US chart at number one ever. Okay, let's go back now for a number one from the 80s, from 1983.

smash of three number ones in a row. Glen Campbell, number one from 1977 on the Billboard Hot 100, and Southern Nights. Ella Langley, incredible run at the moment in the US on the Hot Country Songs chart and the Billboard Hot 100. And Choose in Texas, and there from 1983, Duran Duran, as we affectionately know them, and Is There Something I Should Know.

hard to believe that it's 14 years ago that Ollie Murs had a hit with that song, Troublemaker. Well, also hard to believe perhaps for some that Spain won the World Cup. But belatedly, congratulations to them. What a great job, and what a great job.

Well, catching up now with some more showbiz and celebrity stories, and Jay-Z kicked off three nights at New York's Yankee Stadium with surprise guests, including Beyoncé and daughter Blue Ivy and Alicia Keys. Beyoncé wowed the crowd on Can't Knock the Hustle, while Blue Ivy received an ovation after playing piano on Feeling It. Jay closed with the New York anthem Empire State of Mind alongside Alicia Keys. Madonna has made UK chart history after Confessions 2 debuted at number one, her 13th chart-topping album. She's the first UK female artist to score a UK number one album in five different decades, while also drawing level with Elvis on the all-time leaderboard. Confessions 2 features hits like Danceteria and Bring Your Love with Sabrina Carpenter. And the Rolling Stones have been reflecting on their longevity, with Keith Richards describing his partnership with Mick Jagger as, quote, a marriage of a kind. Speaking to Apple Music, the band also praised Paul McCartney's contributions to their new album, Foreign Tongues, and insisted they're still eager to keep recording and touring whenever the opportunity comes along.

original album version of that song, Do I Do, from Stevie Wonder, was 10 and a half minutes long. We're not going to play the full version, but we will play 5 minutes there of a great song from 1981. Well, thanks to our producer and web guru, Lucy, to our backroom team, this time of Mike and Phil. This is James Ross, and I'll leave you with MJ, and hope you can join me again, same time, same place, next time, for some more greatest hits of music. Have fun, take it easy, and I'll see you then.

I'd rather hear both sides of the tale. See, it's not about races, just places, faces. Where your blood comes from is where your space is. I've seen the bright get duller. I'm not gonna spend my life being a color.

0: 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That's me, Dave Marley, and The Classic Chart Rundown. 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
13: But we'll forget about that.
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13: the music.

So, taken then from the album, the first release from the album, Sparkle in the Rain. That, of course, was Simple Minds there and Waterfront. That was a number one hit in New Zealand, topping their charts for 2 weeks during February of 1984. It also got to the number 13 position in the UK charts, number 16 in Sweden, number 19 in Australia, and was a number 5 hit in Ireland. And it is regarded as one of their signature songs. Hello there, welcome along to Blast from the 80s with me, Gary Hopkins. This is what's in store for you today. Nothing left to change.

0: So there we go. That's what's in store for you today then, between now and the end of the show. We've got your long song as well coming up for you very, very shortly. And also, don't forget, we have got your blast from the 80s reverse song as well. And this is what it sounds like in reverse mode. So, of course, then, we will play that for you in forward mode a little bit later on. Right then, before the long song then, we have got some Hazel O'Connor from 1981 and Will You, but first from 1988, at least that's when it was originally released, here is Sweden's Nana Cherry and Buffalo Stance.
1: Take a look. I'm a radic.

So there we go then, Hazel O'Connor there, and Will You? And before that as well, you heard from Naina Cherry and Buffalo Stance. That was a massive hit in the late 80s, getting to number 21 in Australia. It was a number 9 hit in Denmark, got to number 2 in Greece, number 7 in Ireland, and number 14 in New Zealand. In the UK, it got to number 3. In the US, it got to number 3 as well, and it was a number 1 single in the Netherlands and a homeland of Sweden. So then, it is time for the blast from the 80s long song, and it's something different for you this week. Very different indeed. This is Mezzo Forte with Garden Party.

6 minutes and 9 seconds along. That was Mezzo Forte there. And that was, of course, Garden Party. They are an instrumental jazz funk fusion band from Iceland that were formed in 1977. That was their biggest hit from 1983. That particular song got to number 17 in the UK charts. So we'll do another long song next week on the show. And if you've got a suggestion for a long song, then please do drop me a line. I'll give you the details of how you can do that a little bit later on. Right, then we've got some Rick Springfield and Jesse's Girl coming up for you in just a moment. But before that, former lead singer of Haircut 100, here is Nick Heyward with Warning Sign.

From 1981, that was Aussie singer Rick Springfield there and Jessie's Girl. That was a number 21 hit in 1981 in New Zealand. It got to number 6 in Canada, and on the US Billboard Hot 100, it was a number 1 single, and it also got to number 1 as well in Australia. And before that as well, you heard from Nick Hayward from 1984. That particular song was called Warning Sign. And if you can, check out Nick Hayward on the various social media platforms, if you can follow him as well. And we will be having an interview with him in the next few weeks right here on Blast from the 80s. So please do look out for that. Right then, still to come then, we have got your reverse song, and we are going to go back to Sweden with the Swedish supergroup ABBA with Super Trooper. But before all of that, here is the Goombay Dance Band with Seven Tears.

Super Trooper then by Swedish superband ABBA, who apparently have said they will be releasing new material in 2021, although they did say that in 2020 as well. Anyway, that got to number 77 in Australia, number 8 in Finland, number 4 in France, number 13 in Japan, and number 45 in the US. However, in the UK, Switzerland, Sweden, Norway, West Germany, as it was then, Ireland, the Netherlands, Costa Rica, believe it or not, and also Belgium, it was a number one single. Before that as well, you heard from the Goom Bay Dance Band. That was released in 1981. That particular song got to number 25 in Australia, got to number 10 in Denmark, 6 in Belgium, 13 in Germany, 28 in New Zealand, number 18 in Spain. However, it was a number one single in Ireland and also the UK as well. So then, we move on to this week's Blast from the 80s reverse song. Did you get it right? Have you got it wrong? Let's play it for you one last time, very quickly, in reverse mode. So there we go then, that's what it is, that's what it sounds like in reverse mode. Let's find out then who got it right this week. Well done to you, Rob Lamb. You got it right. Also as well to Doug, Janet, and also Christopher Smith as well. You all got it right. Well done to Stacey as well, and also Beth as well in London. You got it right. Matt Wells, you also got it right as well, but the person who got it right the quickest was you, Colin. Colin lives in New York. Well done to you, Colin, and hope New York is fine as well. Give yourself a pat on the back. And here is that song in forward mode.

Billy Ocean then, and suddenly this week's blast from the 80s reverse song. Well done to all those people that got it right, that emailed in also as well if you got it right, playing along at home. And also well done to you as well, Nikki. You got it right with the answer suddenly, but no, it was not Lionel Richie. But hey, never mind, at least you had a guess. Right, let's listen then to next week's blast from the 80s reverse song. Here it is in reverse mode.

we go then. What is next week's Blast from the 80s reverse song? I have made it, I think, a little bit more difficult for next week, but play along at home if you want to. And if you want to email in, go to my website, www.blast80s.com, and you'll find ways to contact me on there, including my email, and also ways to message me as well. Go on, have a guess. Let's find out if you are right or wrong next week.

The Pet Shop Boys then, and It's a Sin. That was their second number one single in the UK, spending 3 weeks at the top of their charts. It also got to the top of the charts in Austria, Denmark, Finland, Germany, Ireland, Norway, Portugal, Spain, Sweden, and also Switzerland as well. And it got to number 9 on the Billboard Hot 100. So then we have come to the end of today's Blast from the 80s. But as always, thank you very much for joining us here today. It's been a pleasure to have your company. Don't forget to check out the website if you can, www.blast80s.com. You'll find links to my social media accounts. You can find old shows as well via Mixcloud. And if you want to have a guess at next week's Blast from the 80s reverse song, then you can email me via the website or message me as well. If you want to also suggest a long song or have a shout out or a request or a dedication, then please also drop me a line as well. As I said, my email address is on the website. Blast from the 80s. We'll be back again next time with some more 80s tunes just for you. But in the meantime, I'm going to leave you with some Patrice Russian. And this is Forget Me Nots. Catch you later.

Good evening, this is Max Starr on NE3 Radio on a Sunday night, bringing you Max Starr's Magic Hour. This week I'm taking you back to the 10s, that's music from 2010 to 2020. So without any further ado, let's kick off with a little bit of Alexander Burke. It's a little bit of Broken Heels.

Yeah, great sound there from the boys from the example there with Kickstart. Before that, we had a little bit of Alexander Burke with Broken Heat. As the Wanted, Glad You Came.

Yeah, the sound of LMFAO, they were Party Rock Anthem. Their global hit shot to number one in 2011 with that record, their Party Rock Anthem. They also had another number one that year with Sexy and I Know It, which also hit number one. Party Rock Anthem reached number one in over 10 countries and was the third best-selling digital single worldwide in 2011, with a massive 9.7 million copies of Party Rock Anthem sold. They also played a high-profile set during the Super Bowl halftime show in 2012, performing alongside the legendary Madonna. If you're going to perform with somebody, it has to be a legend like her. Right, moving on. Coming up next, a little bit of Olly Murs featuring Flo Rida. It's Troublemaker.

0: struggling to make things right. That's how a superhero learns to fly.
1: Yeah, great sound there from The Script with Superheroes. Coming up next, a little bit of Kygo and Whitney Houston. Before that, a bit of a pop quiz for you. How many worldwide records has Whitney Houston sold? Right? Consider also, what was our best-selling record? All right? Answers after Kygo and Whitney Houston. It's a little bit of Higher Love.

Yeah, great sound there from Kygo and Whitney Houston with Higher Love. Before that, I'll give you a bit of a pop question. How many records has Whitney Houston sold worldwide? And which one of her records sold the most? The answer was, first part of the question, 220 million records sold worldwide, making her one of the best-selling music artists in history. Her most popular song sold was the Bodyguard soundtrack, and it sold 45 million copies globally. You can't argue with that, can you? Right, coming up next, a little bit of Pitbull featuring Keisha, it's Timbaland.

and the sound of Ed Sheeran with Galloway Girl. A bit of a fact about Ed Sheeran you might not know. We all know Ed Sheeran is a record-breaking British singer-songwriter known for his massive stadium tours and orchestral pop hits. Before hitting global fame, he overcame a severe childhood stutter. That's right, stutter, by rapping along with Eminem songs. And he spent periods couch surfing and even sleeping outside of Buckingham Palace. Hey, what's he like, yeah? Also, did you know that he co-writes other songs for other artists, including the song Love Yourself by Justin Bieber and Little Things by One Direction? No wonder he's a multi-millionaire. Coming up next, Dancing on My Own.

sound of Rihanna there, Only Girl in the World. Unfortunately, we've come to the end of the show tonight. We'll leave you with a bit of a sing-song with Shawn Mendes and the Vamps. It's all Cecilia!

KDB on a mission. Hello, how's your Sunday going? I hope you're doing all right. You're with me, The Mark, and it is a big night in until 10 p.m. tonight. I've got a heavy playlist in the tank, a bit of dance, a bit of trance, and a bit of

Hi, I'm Freya, and you can catch me every Monday evening, 5 till 7pm, for 2 hours of Beats and Banter, right here on NE3 Radio, music for the North East and beyond, so I'll see you then.

LMC featuring Brian Adams, Run to You. And before that, we had Majestic, Double Trouble, and the Rebel MC with Street Stuff. Still to come, we've got Mantra with Azeka on its way. Lot Witnesses with Seven Colours is on its way as well. But before that, it's Jude Lawless, Strings, and Tevi Lee with Frozen. Yep, a Madonna track, you're going to love it.

banger, Lashes and Rickshaw. When he wears up, if you just joined us, a very good evening. You've just joined in to the biggest party across the northeast right now, taking you up till 10 p.m. Still to come, we've got Man in the Mirror, Stuart Oatley, Bootleg.

Basic Elements, Touch Me Right Now. And before that, we had DJ D Live, Have You Ever Seen the Rain, right next to tracks of for the older people just like me. We've got Modern Talking on its way with Brother Louie. But before that, it's Matthew Wilder,

It's Leo Wee, and Looky Look, hiya, what a tune that is as well. If you just joined us, it is the biggest party across the Northeast right now. It is the big night in with me, the Mark, until 10 p.m. A bit of dance, a bit of trance, and a bit of D&B.

0: Here We Go Again. And before that, we had No Doubt with Don't Speak. I've got Eye Opener on its way with Open Your Eyes. But before that, it's Nova Scotia and Rickshaw. Just Another Day on NE3 Radio. Let's do it.
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It's Ultra Beat, Pretty Green Eyes with the Stage of Stone edit. Right, we still got what we got coming. We've got Patrick Top and Shape My Booty. Haven't heard that one in ages. Pour the Milk is on its way as well, but not before Rathbone Place, which is Sunshine on a Rainy Day.

Neptunica, safe and sound on your Sunday evening. Don't forget to get us on the socials, Instagram, TikTok, X and Threads. And while you're there, give us a like, follow and a share. I've got Robin Schultz and Wes on his way with Alani. Dom Donna featuring Clementine Douglas with Miracle Maker. But now it's Punctual with Castles with World's First Cinema. You're going to love it.

It's Porter and the Adventures of Stevie V. Dirty Cash with Money Talks on your Sunday evening. Still to come, we've got Shaiko on its way with Deep Inside of You. I've got Ring of Fire by Wookiee League. But here's Chris with Find Us Love.

It's a weather called a reading man. And before that, we had a Pitbull featuring John Ryan with Fireball on your Sunday evening. Still to come, we've got Lucky on its way with Ways of Love. We've got Rick Shaw, Out of Love. It's all about love tonight, isn't it? But right here, right now, it's the Gibson Brothers versus Cruella with Chrissy, Me Peter. Right, let's do it.

and Elaine, Party All The Time. Right, we got to Mauritia on the way. We're stopped by a DJ Paul Hardwood remix. We've got Dakota on fire with the Stereophonics, and of course the Kings of Leon. Hope you like it. Here we go.

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0: Heaven is a place on earth still to come, though. On My Trees on this way with Robin Schultz. We miss you. Thrill Seekers with Synesthesia, Fly Away. But right now it's Black Legend. You See the Trouble with me. 2012.
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This is Sagala. Don't Stop Sweet Loving. With a Jamie B Nova Scotia remix. Extension is on its way with Oh La La La. Very sexy, by the way.

D-Block Europe with Prada, still to come though, we've got DCP and Failures with For You, but right here, right now, we've got Charlie Big Shaney with Love Foundation. It's called Don't Give Me Your Life. I reckon Alex Party did this one back in the 90s. Let's give it a whirl.

Well, that's me pretty much done for tonight. One more track left to play. I'll be back tomorrow evening, Monday, from 6 p.m. for the Monday Music Hub, where things will be a bit more quieter. Leaving you with the last track. It's QFX, Children of the Night. From me, the Mark, what you'll be doing for the rest of the evening. Have a good one. I'll see you again tomorrow. Bye-bye for now.

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Blimey heck, that was loud. He's back next week for more bangers. Thank you for listening.